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13: It's time for...
14: You are so dumb. You are really dumb.
15: Well, at least it was a community college and not like a main university. So check this out. Glendale Community College graduating class is not happy with the school or AI right now. The graduation was held on Friday and the school decided to use AI to read the names of the graduates.
16: Oh boy.
15: What could go wrong?
16: First of all, like if you listen to Siri or Google Maps or anything, they can't pronounce certain words.
15: Like
16: us. They screw them all up. No, I'm talking about like if they're giving directions, they say the names of the streets wrong and all that.
15: All right. So what could go wrong? As they walked across the stage to receive their diplomas, it skipped hundreds of names.
16: Whoa.
15: It didn't match who was on the stage. As the issue became obvious, GCC President Tiffany Hernandez stood up and said to the crowd, here's what's happening. We're using a new AI system as our reader.
16: Yep, boy, yep. Oh boy.
15: So that is a lesson learned for us.
16: Oh.
15: That's when the crowd and the grads started booing loudly.
16: Thank you. Boo. Yeah, boo them.
15: It got even louder when Hernandez said that they weren't going to have her do-over.
16: Oh, hell no.
15: Come on, can you
16: Yo,
15: imagine?
16: This is one of the biggest days of their life.
15: Yes,
16: graduation,
15: yes.
16: And then letting AI do this?
15: Yes.
16: What the hell? You cheap bastards.
15: When the anger got more obvious, the grads whose names were skipped were allowed to walk across the stage again.
16: What the hell? They should be.
15: With a human reading the names.
16: There you go.
15: When AI goes wrong, dummies of the day.
16: AI gone bad.

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1: As somebody who's single and has gone on some dates from the dating apps, I can attest to this situation. Dating costs in the U.S. is nearly $200 a night.
0: What?
1: Yeah.
0: Whoa.

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2: 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I didn't know it. I didn't see it. I never saw it until I was actually in it. You really gotta be in it to understand what it's like. But you always

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2: 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Nick and Eric V, take it away.
3: Bro, are you spending $200 on your first date?
4: It depends on where I go. I mean, if I go to a super nice restaurant, that's going to be at least $200 because if they drink, it costs a lot more.
3: Okay. Well, why don't you go out with a girl who doesn't drink, Eric V? So just be
4: because
3: like you.
4: Because a lot of girls drink.
3: A lot of issues.
4: Wow.
3: Lots of issues.
4: You just put everybody in the same bucket. Everybody that has a drink has issues?
3: Me? Like me?
4: Okay. Well, anyway, a new survey from BMO Financial Group found that the rising dating costs are making many Americans question whether romance is worth the expense. According to the 2026 Real Financial Progress Index, the average date in the U.S. costs between $189, up from $168 last year, with nearly half of the single Americans dating no longer feels financially worth it.
3: Look at it like you're investing into something for the future. You know, you want to buy stock at a low price.
4: Right.
3: You know what I mean? I think you should be more creative as opposed to just going out and spending all this money. Try to be creative and doing something on a budget. If you could take somebody out on a first date for $60 and have the best day of your life,
4: yeah,
3: it shouldn't
4: be about the food,
3: how much money,
4: or the drink, or how much money you're dropping, or the social media worthy shot, you know, for a picture or something like that, right?
3: Right, right. Well, I guess it depends on, you know, the age bracket that you're dating in, because, you know, for some youth out there, that's all they want. They just want pictures for social media to show what they're doing on their date.
4: Very true.
3: All right. So anyway, Eric V, thank you very much for that information. Good luck to all those daters out there.
4: Yeah.
3: I would suggest, like I said, trying to date on a budget, and if you can make it work like that, then double down. There you go. We got to go. Have a beautiful, blessed, powerful day from the Bagel Boys.
4: Be back tomorrow for Feel Good Friday and Nick V with a brand new mouth love, y'all.

0: I'm Amber Payton with BIN News Now. Chicago Police Superintendent Larry Snelling, who is black, is denying rumors that he plans to step down.
1: It's not parent shaming to say that you should know where your children are.
0: Speaking before the Chicago City Club, Snelling said parents need to take more responsibility for teen takeovers. He also said CPD will work with community partners this summer and target areas seeing crime spikes, including vehicle thefts. A whites-only community in Arkansas is facing a federal discrimination lawsuit after Michelle Walker, a Missouri woman in a multiracial family, says she was denied the chance to buy land. The group, Return to the Land, owns 160 acres and says it's only open to white, Christian, and heterosexual buyers. And rapper Flavor Flav is getting approval to host a parade and multi-day event in Las Vegas honoring female athletes. Clark County Commissioners unanimously approved his proposed She Weekend for July. Get BIN News Now on demand 24/7 on the iHeartRadio app.

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1: Now, before I finish, let me just say, I did not come here to show out. I did not come here to impress you. Because to tell you the truth, when I leave here, I'm gone. And I don't care what you think about me. But just remember, when it hits the fan, brother, whether it's next year, 10 years, 20 years from now, you're

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1: Yeah, yeah, yeah.
2: Oh, yeah, yeah, yeah.
1: Oh, yeah, yeah.

0: bag. Past the fifth, I'm a leader at last. This a Don you wit. My nines are spit. Jigging blues consciousness.
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0: the beat of Fort Collins.
2: Lead it.
0: It's the beat of Fort Collins. Jump1045. Nothing but throwbacks. 24/7. 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

0: morning. It's Dee Dee in the morning. And that was Jay Cruz over there. That noise you heard, he knocked over his thermos.
1: It sounds like it's...
2: Yeah. No, his head fell. His empty in that thing.
3: That was kind of funny. That was funny.
2: Tin man.
3: I got you. That was funny.
0: All right. Jay Cruz is here. The voices you hear also, that is Trey G and comedian J.J. Williamson. Hey. Guys, we got to have a conversation about Dak Prescott and his former fiance, ex-fiance. What's her name? Sarah Jane Ramos, I believe is her name.
4: Yeah, I believe you're right.
0: Ramos, Ramos. Yeah. Nonetheless, here's the story. So yesterday or the other day, you know, it came out, well, over the weekend, it was all about this, you know, Dak Prescott and his fiance ended their engagement a month before the wedding, right? Mm. And then all of a sudden yesterday, we're seeing everybody's coming out with, what was it? She had to sign a prenup. Remember, everybody's like, she didn't want to sign a prenup. They got into an argument at their bachelor and bachelorette party on a yacht, all over the prenup. That's all you kept hearing was about this prenup. She ended up putting out yesterday and basically saying, no, it is not about the prenup, is what she said. Mm. We don't know.
2: She don't know who said it.
0: True.
3: You know vibes, like when you pick up vibes. Every time I see this girl on video, when I see her in cameras, she just doesn't look happy to me. Like
0: maybe that's why she pulled the plug, because they say that she's the one who pulled the plug on the marriage.
3: Right.
0: On the impending marriage. They said she was like, nah.
4: We need to talk to Nate Prescott. That's what we need to talk to.
0: Right.
4: And one thing about a black daddy.
2: He gonna tell you business.
0: Anyway. Shouts out to your daddy.
2: Oh, facts.
0: All right.
2: Now, the both of them.
0: Here's the reason. So a lot of people have an opinion on prenups, right?
4: Yeah.
0: Here is a guy, he was on some podcast, I don't know who this is, all I know is that he was on a podcast talking about prenups. Tell me if you agree with him.
5: I'm anti-prenup. I believe if you need a contingency plan for marriage,
6: speak on it.
5: You shouldn't be marrying them.
6: Oh my God.
5: If you need to protect yourself from your future partner, who you have to lay in bed with every night, the potential mother or father of your children, you shouldn't be marrying them. You will be asleep next to them every single night. They control whether you live or you die. If you are in the hospital on life support, they dictate if the doctor pulls the plug or does not. And you want a prenup?
0: So this is what he was saying about it, right? So it got us to thinking, you know, when it comes to marriage, do you believe a prenup is a smart decision, or is it a sign that you already don't trust your future spouse?
2: I think it's a sign.
0: It's a sign? Because some people say you're getting married for life.
2: Yeah.
0: Why you gotta have a prenup if I'm with you for life, we say. Yeah. Right?
4: Right.
0: Or are you being realistic? Which one is it? What do you guys think about that when it comes to marriage?
2: I think they hesitant about their love and their marriage.
0: They don't trust
2: their togetherness. I think they just don't trust each other 100%. I think they feel like any negative glitch, we're going to go left and it's going to be very ugly.
0: Uh-huh.
2: So I don't know. I
0: had heard a situation of a man who had wanted, he was wealthy, and he was marrying a much younger woman, and he told her he wanted her to sign a prenup.
3: Mm-hmm.
0: Yeah. She said, you know what? If I got to sign a prenup, I'm getting ready to take a $10 million life insurance policy out on you, and you sign this. So if you're going to make it business where you're having me sign a prenup, then you sign over here. Why don't you sign this insurance?
3: Can we defend the person who comes to the table with a whole lot? A business, a career, has been working so hard, and I meet this person and we love each other, but I still got to protect myself because I'm successful, and you know this coming into the relationship. You know I have a lot.
6: Mm.
3: So I got to protect myself. It's not about love at this point.
0: Dang. So then don't marry me.
2: Yeah, don't marry
3: me. I want to get married, but you have to understand that I need this because of everything that I've accomplished through life. We met later.
0: But if you're going to marry me and we're saying we're going to do this for life.
3: If you love me, you'll sign this.
2: For life.
3: If you love me, you'll sign this because I need this to protect me. That's the argument I would if I was
4: I got to agree with Cruz on this one. I got to agree with Cruz. If you're talking about marriage and stuff like that, why do the money even matter?
5: Mm. Yeah.
4: You know what I'm saying? Like, this should be just a formality, really, another piece of paper that we have to sign.
0: Okay.
4: It shouldn't even matter that much.
0: And that's what I'm saying. If it's just a piece of paper, sign this insurance deal, too, just in case something happened to you.
4: See,
0: or me.
4: That's a woman, boy. Y'all just spiteful.
0: Since you want to have me signing things, sign something, too?
3: Girl, if you pull that out, I'm actually getting out of the relationship.
0: No, why?
4: Because you really going to try to do something
0: diabolical.
4: To me while I'm asleep.
0: You're diabolical asking me to sign something.
3: I come to the table successful. It's one of the reasons you want to get married with
0: me. Oh, really?
3: Yeah.
0: Oh, that's
4: wow.
3: Usually, women marry broke. Well,
0: There's a lot of women that marry bro phone.
4: See, this the dangers of joining Cruise's side. He say stuff like that.
3: Women are 9 times out of 10 going to go for somebody who has something, not somebody who has nothing. Come on now.
0: There's millions of people. Billions of people.
3: I know. It's theory. I can't generalize. I get it.
0: There's a lot of... There's more regular folks than millionaires, sir. So all these women aren't marrying for money.
3: You put out life insurance, I'm out.
4: I do get what you're saying, Cruz. You married me because of my business savvy.
3: Right.
4: You know what I'm saying? My business mindset. That's part of the reason.
0: Yes. All right. What y'all think about this? When it comes to marriage, do you believe a prenup is a smart decision, or is it a sign that you already don't trust your future spouse?
4: Come on, man.
0: What do y'all think about it? All right? Let us know right now at 833-TALK-TO-DEEDEE.
2: That's 833-825-5233.
0: It's DeeDee in the morning.
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0: a marriage. Do you believe a prenup is a smart decision, or is it a sign that you already don't trust your future spouse? Mm-mm. All right, we want to know what your thoughts are on this. This is Tracy. Tracy, what do you think?
1: I think it's hard because I'm married, and I understand the prenup can certainly protect you, but I do think that it's a sign that you don't think that your marriage will work out in the long term.
2: Yep.
1: And either you're going to do this 100% or you're not, in my opinion. But I get why people have them, mm-hmm. like candy, but I didn't do one for my marriage. Mm.
3: Can I ask you a question?
1: Yeah.
3: Do you trust your car will get you to your destination?
1: I do, but it
3: do you wear your seatbelt? Do you wear your seatbelt?
1: Mm. I do, but it takes maintenance for my car to get me.
3: True, but what's wrong with a little bit of safety? And I didn't mean to cut you off, I'm sorry.
1: No, safety is fine, but I think the analogy that you're giving about the car is a perfect one. Because if you don't take care of your car, it's not going to last. Mm. If you don't take care of your marriage, it's not going to last. Mm. So if you put in the work and you maintain your marriage and you think that this person is truly for you, then it should work. Mm. But if you guys don't work on the marriage, because marriage is hard, then it's not going to get you from point A to point B.
3: But that's alrighty. That's after.
0: Thank you, Tracy. I like what you had to say. I like after. It. Yeah, well, it's after what?
3: Her point is after being married. We're talking about before being married. Because, yes, I love you, we met, but again, I come to the table successful as hell.
2: Mm-hmm. I think a better example is like car insurance. Like, you have a car, but you have car insurance just in case. Same thing with a prenup. Bam. You have a marriage, but you have a prenup just in case.
3: Bam.
2: You would hope you never have to use it, though.
0: All right. Well, hey, good morning. Who is this?
4: Hi, my name is Lakia, and I do not agree with a prenup at all.
0: Really? You don't agree with it? Why?
4: No, because if you're that successful, then successfully find you a woman that matches your bank account. Mm. So you will have to get a prenup. Don't go out searching for women that are at a lower standard just because you're successful, and then get with them because they're beautiful, and then now you want them to sign a prenup. Mm.
2: I get that, but that's not always the case either. Sometimes people grow apart. Like, you know what I'm saying? It's not even just the case of, okay, well, I found this lower tier woman that's lower than me. No, sometimes we were both equally yoked and we grow apart.
4: Okay, so again, with the car insurance. So you pay on your car insurance every month. 10 years go down the line, you don't get into a car accident, and then you get into a car accident, have to pay a deductible. So that's the same thing that you just said. If you're growing apart, you still have to pay something, whether you like it or not.
0: All right, hold on.
2: Hold on.
0: Cruz wants to jump in.
3: Unlike women, we don't set to find a woman who's super successful. We just find we want to find a woman we like and we enjoy. So I don't care how successful
4: that's what
3: you
4: I just
3: are.
4: Said.
3: No, you said
4: yeah,
3: that.
4: That's what I just said.
3: Find a woman that's on my level. And
0: wait, hold on. Let's hear what she said.
4: No, I didn't say find a. I said if you need to find a woman that's on your level, if you want to find someone successful as you, that's what you need to do. Don't go out just looking for anybody just because you want somebody. They might not be on the same level with you or have the same bank account as you.
2: Before you hang up, what if the woman said, I don't want none of your money when y'all divorce. Why can't you say that as the woman? Why you can't say whatever I came in with this marriage with, that's what I leave with? Because I'm a solid woman.
4: I know I'm on the radio, but how many nights did I please you?
2: Come on, see that?
3: That's crazy.
2: We did that with each other, man.
0: So, thank you for your question.
3: She was by herself.
0: So what are you saying? So you're saying if a woman comes in and say, I don't want anything from you, guess what? You still get a prenup. You want to put that in the prenup or something you're going to sign ahead of time to say, I'm going to come in here and I'm going to leave with what I got.
2: Sure, but okay.
0: It still has to be legally said, too, to a certain extent.
2: If the woman does not want a prenup, then okay, we can have a verbal agreement that says whatever you came into this marriage with, then that's what you leave with.
0: Verbal agreements can be broken.
2: And that's true, but as a solid woman, if you have that much integrity,
3: hold on a second.
0: I'm going to be honest with you. I have a sister who I thought was a solid one. My mama's solid, but when you go through a divorce, them people, they ain't solid no more.
2: That's why a prenup is important.
0: Yep, a prenup.
3: You just proved the point.
2: A prenup is important.
0: I just said that. I said that about even for you to protect yourself and

0: that XYZ amount of time. Mm. Now they got another girl on Real Housewives. Her husband is in the basement because they didn't put it in the prenup. Mm. So it's not just about money. It's about other stuff.
1: Yeah.
0: And with rich people problems is about the dog, the property.
1: Yeah, right.
0: And then Ocho Cinco, the chick he was engaged to, she started her own business, and he wanted a percentage.
1: Mm-hmm.
2: Girl, you got a channel
0: online. You didn't even help out on that. I mean, thank you for supporting me, but you didn't help out.
2: Hold on a second. Hey, Kat, I think we have an opening for an entertainment reporter, because Kat knows it.
0: Teddy Bear Trey got it. He got it.
2: Yeah, he got it. Teddy Bear Trey.
3: She taught me.
2: Thank you, Kat. Thank you very much. I appreciate it. All right, y'all. We're talking about when it comes to marriage, do you believe a prenup is a smart decision or a sign that you already don't trust your future? Your spouse. What are your thoughts on this? Let us know right now at 833. Talk to Dee Dee.
3: That's 833-825-5233.
2: It's Dee Dee in the morning.
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0: already, so y'all know what's going on. So there was a big rumor about Dak Prescott, Dallas Cowboys player Dak Prescott, ended his marriage, right? He canceled his upcoming marriage.
1: Yeah.
0: He and his fiance, they called it quits. Now, rumors were circulating online. I mean, they went crazy about supposedly the fiance didn't want to sign a prenup, is what everybody was saying.
1: Yeah.
0: And so it got us wondering about this. When it comes to marriage, do you believe a prenup is a smart decision, or is it a sign that you already don't trust your future spouse? Are you already saying to that person, I don't trust that we gonna last, so we gonna go into it already with a negative?
1: Wow.
0: By making me sign it, you don't trust that we're gonna last, because I thought we were gonna do this once and once only.
1: Once only, right? Mm-hmm. Yeah.
0: And if we're gonna do it for life, and we're gonna last forever. And you asked me to marry you, then you should trust me enough to say, hey.
2: Right. Oh, and another fairy tale land story where things are perfect. Come on. Yeah.
1: I won't be as cynical as Cruz. That's the idea to last forever, but it's just that, an idea.
3: Mm. Right. Yeah.
1: It may not be reality.
0: Right. All right.
1: It just may not.
0: Right. All right.
4: But
0: well,
4: our reality didn't change. So, you know, life didn't change. Social media got a lot of effect on a lot of relationships and everything now, man. You know, I got an old school mentality and soul.
0: Uh-huh.
4: Hey, man, if I marry you, we're going to last forever.
0: Forever. And by the way, I'm just going to say this for some of the folks who are saying this, you know, oh my God, in a prenup, guess what? There are certain states you may live in that has community, like shouts out to Texas, community property. Mm-hmm. It don't even matter.
1: Yep.
0: You got to share it anyways, even common law. All right, let's move on. Hey, Brian.
5: Let me ask you a question, Dave. Do you have homeowners insurance?
0: Do I have a homeowner? Yeah, I sure do.
1: Insurance, yep.
0: You had a prenup in your marriage?
5: Absolutely.
0: Why? Now tell us why and what.
5: Because I was a successful real estate investor, and she was she was younger and didn't have much to offer, and the only one to lose anything was me.
0: Hmm.
5: And so when we got married, we had a prenup, and the marriage lasted 3 years, and when it ended, I only had to give up $5,000 to set half my real estate portfolio.
0: Wow.
1: I mean, it's just a protective measure for yourself.
5: That's all it is.
1: Yeah.
5: It's nothing to do with love. It's like Trey G said, it's business. If I'm at this point right now, I'm $500,000 right now. You think I'm going to get married to you with nothing and lose half what I've earned in my lifetime just because I love you?
1: Yeah. Right.
5: That's insanity.
0: Wow.
1: Yeah.
0: Mm. All right.
1: Yeah.
0: Thank you, Brian. Brian, are you single now?
5: No, I'm married for the third time.
0: Wait, Brian.
4: You know what?
0: Brian.
5: Yeah.
0: Brian said for the third time. Man. Now, did you make this woman sign a prenup?
5: No, not at all. This is love. We're older now.
0: No. He was making a good point, though.
5: You know what? Close. Yeah.
4: Go back to the speakerphone.
0: Thank you, Brian. Brian, thank you. We love you, too. Thank you very much for listening. All right. Okay. Well, okay.
3: That's a good point.
0: Hey, David. He said all that to say, well, I found the one that I'm going to spend life with.
4: That truly love me.
0: Yeah.
4: And I feel so comfortable with this one.
0: That she ain't got a sign. There it is.
4: This one, the third one forever. The first two, you know, I'm just trying to go to second base.
0: Here's David. David, what are your thoughts? When it comes to marriage, do you believe a prenup is a smart decision or a sign that you already don't trust your future spouse?
6: Let me break it down to you real quick. Okay, when I met my wife, I had one pair of shoes, I had no vehicle, and I didn't have a job.
0: Mm.
6: So I'm saying that to say my wife worked, and now I went out on faith, opened up a business, and the business is worth approximately $2 million right
0: now.
6: If my wife decides she want to leave me, I would gladly give her, she deserves half of everything that I built because she's been there with me forever. But if I go into another marriage with $2 million, of course, I'm going to get me a prenup.
1: Thank you.
6: And I will sleep just as good as I ever slept before.
1: Yes.
6: And I sleep good now with what we have.
0: Mm.
6: And if she take half of it, I'm still going to sleep good.
0: All right.
1: Absolutely.
0: Then, David. Thank you very much for your call. We appreciate you listening. Boy, y'all really got in on this.
4: I'll tell you.
0: Phone line still ringing.
1: I notice a theme. What? A lot of the women are calling in saying, yeah, prenups are good. A lot of the fellas are like, prenups are bad. A lot of the fellas are like, yeah, prenups is good.
0: Mm.
1: And that's because women mostly are the beneficiaries of the prenups.
0: All right.
3: Sounds like it.
0: But almost every instance they told you about, it was a woman, Candy, that they talked about.
2: It's okay, though, but on the other end.
1: That was one time.
0: Whatever.
1: That was one.
0: Halle
1: she
0: Berry,
1: just said,
0: Halle Berry, Britney Spears, Jennifer Lopez.
1: Okay, she just said her soror took half of whatever her husband
0: had. We're not talking about her.
2: If you make more money, pay up.
1: We
0: appreciate all your calls this morning. We're going to argue off the air now about this. We are. And if you couldn't get through on the phone lines, hit me up at Didi in the morning.
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2: Hey, good morning. It's Didi in the Morning. All right, so listen, guys. Trey G, J. Cruz, and JJ.
3: Okay.
2: We need to talk to this woman. She is the CEO and founder of In Love Beauty. Please welcome the very beautiful founder, Gabrielle Zelina.
3: All right.
2: We call her Gabriella.
3: All right.
2: Hey, Gabrielle.
4: Hey, what's going on? Gabriella is often a name given to me, and I love it every time.
2: I know, right? I love it. All right. So, Gabrielle Zelina, you're the founder and CEO of In Love Beauty. Tell everybody all about In Love Beauty.
4: Oh, my goodness. In Love Beauty is our aloe first brand. 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So we're not watering down our products. We have two full collections, one for moisture called the Moisture Crush Collection, and one for length retention called Strength and Length. We're doing it out here. I've been doing hair for 20 years. I wanted to create my own products to help my clients with their hair. And I'm a mother of three daughters with big curly hair. So it just made sense for me to make this pivot during COVID. Mm-hmm. They shut our salons down. We were like, we got to do something. So we started a brand.
2: Wow. Wait.
4: Natural hair.
2: You've done this since COVID. You've been able to do this.
4: Yes.
2: And now you're in CVS, Walmart, Dollar General, and more.
3: Oh, wow.
4: Yeah.
2: Come on now.
3: You can't beat that.
5: Talk about blessings.
3: Wow. What made you come around and do this?
4: So my mother has always had a dry, itchy scalp. So have I. I guess I inherited it from her. And for years, I'm like, I shampoo my hair. You know, in 3 days I have flakes. When we used to do relaxers, you know, that was a nightmare because you can't scratch your scalp. Mm-mm. So just watching my mother endure that and having the same issue and working with brands early in my cosmetology career, I was like, nothing is getting to the core issue of this dry, itchy scalp and this dry hair. So I wanted to, you know, get in the kitchen and play with some things and see what would actually change it. And in my vegan journey, aloe vera was always huge, even internally. You can drink it every day.
3: So
4: that's when the concept of let's give the body what it needs externally, because this already works internally.
2: All right. So, everybody, we are talking to Gabrielle Zelina. She's the founder and CEO of In Love Beauty. I'm on your website right now. First of all, Gabrielle is pretty as hell. See Gabrielle?
3: Man, I'm talking about man.
2: Gabrielle, pretty. 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
2: Wow. 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How many products do you guys have in your entire line of In Love?
4: We are at 16. We're on our 17th one right now, working on, well, actually almost 18th. Yeah. Yep.
2: Dang. Y'all realize this woman, you did this since the pandemic. That was 5-6 years ago.
3: Hey, real quick, and I'm sure this is a question in all black households, especially in the bedroom. Is your product pillowcase proof?
4: No soul glow issue. Whoa. This is the pillowcase are safe, but I do recommend using a satin pillowcase or a satin bonnet to keep that moisture in your hair, because cotton is going to pull it out.
3: Absolutely.
2: Okay, I'm sorry. I thought he was getting ready to say everybody in the black household want to know, will it help in the back with that kitchen in the back of my neck?
3: Come on now, boy.
2: That's what I need. Something for the kitchen in the back. What I need.
4: The leave-in conditioner will definitely help to soften the hair over time. And our curl definition cream is amazing for that tattoo.
5: A lot of the times too, hair care lines, they dabble in like skincare and all of that. And I'm looking at the page, Dede, you are correct. She is beautiful.
2: Yeah, yes. She is.
5: Do you see any kind of skincare line coming in the future for y'all?
4: Well, actually, my 12-year-old will probably be the one to do a skincare line. My oldest, she's 18. She's into nails. So we do anticipate taking down the whole beauty arena with each daughter.
2: Yeah. Here's the deal. You guys are available now where? CVS, where else? Walmart?
4: Yep, and Dollar General.
2: Dollar General. Hey. Y'all, this is great. It's called In Love, E-N-L-O-V-E, In Love Beauty. Make sure you support. That's what this is all about, our strong business spotlight.
5: Come on. Yeah.
2: Thank you so much for being on the show, Gabrielle, and continued success, because I think this is so dope that you're able to do this and build such a large brand that's in all of these stores.
5: Facts.
2: So shout out to you. We salute you.
5: Love.
2: Y'all, give it up for the founder and CEO of In Love Beauty, Gabrielle Zelina.
5: All right.
4: Thank you all.
2: It's Dede in the morning.

0: It's Didi in the morning, along with J. Cruz, also Trey G, and comedian J.J. Williamson.
1: Woo-woo-woo.
0: Happy Memorial Day weekend, everybody.
1: Yeah.
0: Happy Memorial Day weekend. 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
1: Hmm.
0: All right, listen, if you want to get in touch with us, we always say you can follow us at Didi in the Morning or Didi Makes Me Laugh on Instagram. Again, you can follow me at D-E-D-E in the Morning.
2: J. Cruz on there. That's Cruz with a K.
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0: Two P's. Coming up, we got $1,000 for you. Answer 10 questions correctly right now at 833. Talk to Didi.
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4: I'm Bree Wood with BIN News Now. A Detroit family is grieving after two siblings were killed in a targeted shooting on the east side of the city. Police say Black 33-year-old Ray Johnson and his sister, 27-year-old Zakoria Rita Johnson, were shot in separate vehicles, possibly tied to an online dispute. Police Chief Todd Bettison said an arrest will come soon.
5: Our officers are good, our detectives are good, and so it's hard to commit a crime and get away with it now.
4: No arrests have been made. A so-called whites-only community in Arkansas is facing a federal lawsuit. A Missouri woman says she was denied land because she's part of a multiracial family. The suit seeks to end the group's policies and recover damages for discrimination. And Anjanette Young has been appointed to Chicago's Police Oversight Board. Young, who is Black, gained national attention after a botched 2019 police raid, later reaching a nearly $3 million settlement with the city. Get BIN News Now on demand 24/7 on the iHeartRadio app.
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0: Alrighty, good morning. It's Didi in the morning. Trey G wants to talk to us, y'all. Now, this isn't from your millennial jukebox. You don't have anything from that, do you?
1: No, this is not millennial jukebox. That'll be later this week, actually.
0: Okay, thank you for that.
1: No, thank you.
0: Thank you.
1: Yeah, you're welcome.
0: Let me set an appointment then.
1: There you go. That's what we're told to do, I guess.
0: Yeah,
1: absolutely.
0: There it is, set appointments.
1: This is actually for Women's History Month.
0: Oh, nice.
1: Yeah. I want to get a women a little game for Women's History Month. You know, we talk really positive, I feel like, about the women during Women's History Month.
0: Yes, we do.
1: And I'm not opposed to it.
0: Right, for sure.
1: I'm not opposed to it. But with good, you also have to have
2: yin and yang.
1: The bad.
2: Yin and yang.
0: Oh, really?
1: You also have to have bad.
0: Really?
1: Yes.
0: Oh, you don't have to now.
1: No, you do. To have one, you have to have the other.
2: Absolutely.
1: That's women's biggest problem.
0: Oh, okay.
1: Yes.
0: Yeah. Oh, I see what this is about to be about.
1: Oh, okay. Well, see it. And feel it.
0: I hear it. It started.
1: There was a guy on social media that I came across on my timeline. You know, I'm always perusing.
0: Mm-hmm.
1: You know what I'm saying? Trey G's timeline.
0: Yeah, it seemed like that would be difficult, though, for you, huh?
1: Why?
0: Perusing.
2: Oh, wow.
0: That's really...
1: Would you rather me gallivant?
0: I like that.
1: I can't stand you. I hate that I know you so well.
0: I love
1: now,
0: that.
1: Too.
0: Perusing.
1: Yeah, exactly. I was perusing through my social media, and a guy came across, and he was talking about his non-sexual turnoffs of women.
0: Okay.
1: Right? And I was like, you know what? I think a lot of the fellas could relate to this. Now, like I said, in order of Women's History Month, we got to give y'all the good with the bad.
0: Okay.
1: So check out my boy list.
3: Number one, I cannot stand red nails. If you my girl, first of all, I'm paying for your nails to get done all the time. Anyway, I feel like I should have some input on, you know, what I want them to look like. I cannot stand red nails. They make my itch. Next, I cannot stand drunk affection. All that baby. Now, if you off that wine, it's different. But that, like, hard liquor, drunk affection, I cannot stand that. Next, I cannot stand women who are rude to, like, service workers. Like, somebody mess up an order or something like that. You can have a little attitude, but when you be doing the most and go over the top, I can't stand it. If you do subliminal on social media, like, you go into your Instagram notes and be like, I can't stand dark-skinned dudes with tattoos who don't feel like they shut the hell up. My next one, I hate women who wear that old, spicy-ass perfume. But I like the sweeter ones. I don't like that old-ass, spicy perfume that smell like a spice cabinet in the kitchen. I don't know, bro. Y'all know what I'm talking about, bro. I can't stand that. And I know I said this was no specific order, but I know this one is number one. If you drink beer, please, Homer, get the hell out of my damn face.
0: Yeah. I understood his other one.
1: Yeah.
0: I understood his other one.
1: I knew you was going to
0: find it. But that beer, no, hold up now.
1: I knew it.
0: Hold up.
2: Show him how you burp. Show him how you burp.
0: I love it. I love me a good beer.
4: Now, listen. That's the problem. We don't mind you drinking the beer. It's the way you burp
1: right
4: afterwards.
2: In our face.
4: You shouldn't sound like us.
1: JJ said one time, Didi drank a can of beer and crushed the can on her hand.
0: Let me tell you something.
4: Don't say your turn.
0: My girlfriend, I started drinking beer at 21, and my girlfriend and I, and guess what she told me?
1: What's
0: She's telling me this. She would say, Sorry.
2: Yeah.
4: Excuse me. Damn, buddy. See, you don't mess. Don't talk about that bill. That's okay. Why you thought like that.
1: Hey, add one more to the list.
2: Right.
4: Right.
2: Muffler throat.
0: Cough up loogies.
1: Yeah.
0: Hey, hold on a second. But no, let me tell you something. My girlfriend told me when you take a beer in your first chug of beer.
1: Okay.
0: Your first sip, she said, make it the absolute longest sip you can. She said. Because the first sip of a cold beer is the best.
1: Oh, really?
0: She ain't lying. It is the first sip. Make it a long one.
1: I've never heard that a day in my life.
0: Oh, my goodness. I'm a beer drinker.
1: I will say, out of all of them that he said, which let me run back to them real quick. He said red nails.
0: Yeah, he doesn't
1: like women with red nails.
0: My brother hated me to wear. He would never let me wear red nails as a kid.
2: I understand that.
1: I'm not a fan of red nails.
4: I get it.
0: My brother once told me, he goes, take that red nail polish off running around here like a harlot. Yeah, he did.
2: That's crazy.
1: Not a harlot.
0: Yep.
1: Red nails. Drunk affection. He does not like drunk. I don't like it either.
0: I get it. I don't like it.
2: Yeah, it can be annoying.
4: I don't mind it.
2: But if you're sober, if one person is sober, it can be annoying. That's when it's
0: Thank God that when I get drunk, I'm not affectionate.
4: Hey, that's when I take advantage of you.
1: Oh, no.
4: Do that again.
1: Oh, no.
4: Do that again. Don't cut that light off. I want to see this.
1: JJ was in them redacted fans.
0: Yeah.
1: No. You can't play like that nowadays. He don't like rude women as well. He does not like rude women, which I agree with that one.
4: Yeah, I definitely do.
0: And it's subliminal.
1: Yeah, subliminal messengers. He does not like that. I don't like that either. You get on social media posting sad music, trying to shoot shots at me. Don't do that, man. Old Spicy perfume, I agree with that one. Now, the beer drinker, I do like a beer drinker.
0: I like me to be iron. Yeah. I'm sorry, sir.
2: I feel like women who drink beer are a little fun.
0: Yes. Oh, we are.
2: They're fun.
0: Oh, we are.
1: They know how to have a good time.
0: Yes, we do.
1: Let their hair down.
2: Yep. But you got to draw the line somewhere. She starts, like, put her feet on the table.
4: Drinking beer. You can't outdrink me with the beer, though.
0: Let me tell you what's so funny. That, too.
4: I don't want nobody.
0: Okay, hold on. You want me to outdrink you with brown liquor or a beer?
2: Oh, damn.
4: Ooh. I'll take the liquor.
0: No!
4: I'll take the liquor.
2: You'd rather get beaten liquor?
4: Yeah.
1: I'm going to take the beer.
0: Yeah,
1: I'm take the beer. Yeah. Take the beer. She got some hair on her chest. She outdrinking me in innocent.
4: I'd be really pissed. I go in the refrigerator and all the beer gone.
1: Damn, buddy. Damn, they trying to get a case.
0: That's your woman. You call her buddy.
1: Damn, buddy.
0: All right, thank you for that, Trey.
1: No problem.
0: Oh my God, it's Didi in the morning.
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0: to the $1,000 minute game, but let me just say this. This is for J. Cruz, because I know he's going to tell me this about his daughter, Baby Luna. Now, Baby Luna is 3, right?
1: Yes, ma'am.
0: Well, that's what they said. 70% of 5-year-olds can operate a computer mouse.
2: Mm-hmm.
0: 70%.
2: Mm-hmm.
0: Yeah. But only 10% can tie their shoes.
2: Mm. Damn.
0: Only 10% can tie.
1: That hurts.
3: Says a lot about the times we live in.
0: Yeah.
1: Oh, God.
0: But then that's okay, right? Don't you want your kids to get into the computer and be computer literate?
2: And savvy.
0: Yep. Right? And be comfortable with it. And I think so.
3: But I also want them to be able to tie their shoes.
0: That's true.
2: Hey, man. Balance, people. Balance.
0: Only 10%. I mean, it'd be different if it was like at least 50% can tie their shoe.
3: Yeah. I want you to do both.
0: No, the 5-year-olds can get on that and play with that mouse and the computer. But see, that's what parents give them to. Yeah, be quiet.
3: Yeah.
1: Diddy, I coach 11-year-olds, and it's game time, and these kids come on the court with their shoes untied. I'm like, how are we even supposed to come close to win a game if you don't even have your shoes tied?
3: Yeah.
1: And I got to tie most of them.
0: Oh, well, good. Well, Daddy, it's I'm glad you know how.
4: We got the answers. We got that bread. $1,000 all
0: way.
4: For you with the $1,000 minigame.
0: How old was everybody when they learned how to tie their shoe?
3: Ooh.
0: How old were you?
3: Maybe like 7, 8, maybe something like that.
0: What about you, Jay?
3: I was at the mall.
5: About 4 or 5.
0: Oh, yeah?
3: Yeah.
0: Damn, you were 4 or 5. Cruz,
1: I was
0: you just,
1: like that. Like
0: you're 4 or 5?
1: 6, yeah. I was young.
0: How old were you, Trey?
3: I'm probably like 7, 8.
2: Damn.
3: I was slow learner.
1: You weren't a lot of slippers.
3: You were slow. Slow learner. Slow learner. My uncle actually taught me how to tie my shoes. We was at the mall one day. He said, nope, you do it.
0: No. Throw him in the fire.
3: I was like, damn.
0: I don't even remember. I think I came out the womb tying the shoe because I can't even remember nobody teaching me.
3: Really?
0: Nobody taught me. I think I taught myself.
3: I don't know how old I was.
0: Really? I'm serious. I don't remember learning. I just learned. I came out the womb.
3: Well, you still struggle with it.
0: I came out the womb. Doing it.
3: Yeah, you still struggle with
0: tying shoes. I came out the womb knowing how to tie shoes, braid hair.
3: Oh God.
1: Clean dishes.
0: Drive.
3: Shut up. Wash clothes.
1: Take out the trash.
2: Yeah. Change all.
5: Then he was 6 months on the conference call.
3: Shut up.
2: I'm talking to my broker.
0: Hey, good morning. Hey, John. How are you?
6: Good. How you doing?
0: All right, Johnny. Listen.
2: Oh, Johnny.
0: Yeah. John, how old were you when you learned how to tie your shoe?
6: I was probably about 2.
0: Damn. Damn. You were young,
1: sir,
0: too. Yeah.
1: Yep.
0: Damn, John.
2: You tying them little white shoes, wasn't it?
0: Them big square ones.
1: Velcro don't count.
2: Hey, get kicked in the chin in one of them.
0: Whatever happened to them shoes? They don't even buy. They don't make them shoes in them babies, do they?
1: What, the Velcro?
0: No.
2: No, the big old hard white shoe when you first.
1: No, they don't make those.
2: They don't make them no more?
1: Pediatric.
0: I don't know what they are. Anyways, hey, listen, John. We got cash for you. We're going to spin the wheel and see what happens. Here we go.
7: DJ. J. Cruz. JJ from the SIP.
2: Trey G. Trey G.
7: $20 bonus.
3: All right, John, we're going to get you this money, get you this $1,000. I'm going to read you the questions. If you don't know the answer, what you going to say, Jay?
6: Pass.
3: There we go. Then we're going to spin the block and answer it again. Now, we got to go fast. That sound like a plan?
6: All right,
3: let's get to it. In your opinion, how many days should the weekend last?
6: 3.
3: What's the longest airplane ride you've ever taken?
6: 6 hours.
3: Which singer is considered Kendrick Lamar's work wife?
6: SZA.
3: Abraham Lincoln is on which dollar bill?
6: 5.
2: Come on now.
3: What is the name of LeBron James's wife?
6: Savannah.
2: Jolie.
3: Which Obama daughter is a movie director? Sasha or Malaya?
6: Sasha, Malaya.
2: Okay.
3: What was the fourth question that I asked you?
6: About, Savannah.
2: Kendrick
6: Lamar.
2: Nope.

0: Savannah.
1: Nope.
0: I mean, Obama.
1: Uh-uh. Show what?
2: Who on the morning show has only one son?
0: JJ.
1: Yeah, there it is.
2: What does IQ stand for?
0: Intellectual capacity.
1: Yeah, no.
0: Quantity.
1: No.
0: Intellectual.
2: Close.
0: Intellect quantity.
2: Spell the word Parmesan. Spell the word Parmesan.
3: Seven out of ten, John. You got 7 out of 10.
2: One question would turn you up.
1: I'm talking about
3: but hold on. I was enjoying him and JJ go back and forth. Yeah. JJ just said,
2: Yeah.
3: Next time.
1: Nah.
3: Try again.
1: Come on now.
4: You got this.
1: Give me another one.
3: Hey, Trey, you just stood back too and let him go.
1: Yeah. We had a little pickleball going on there.
3: We just let you. Y'all just kept going back and forth. And John kept trying.
1: Yeah, John, say something. I'm going to say something back.
3: All right, John. Here's what you missed. You missed this one. What's the fourth question that Trey asked? It was Abraham Lincoln is on which dollar bill? All right. Mm-hmm. That was what it was. You missed this one. What does IQ stand for? Intelligence quotient. Isn't that what it is?
2: Yes.
3: Is that how y'all would say it, quotient?
4: I didn't know that.
3: I didn't either.
5: Quotient.
3: I know.
5: I like that.
3: And then Parmesan, Parmesan. So 7 out of 10 means you're going to get $10 every correct answer, right? If we added up that $70, you also spun the wheel and got an extra $20 in our $1,000 minute game. So $90 coming to you, John. All right. Congratulations. Right. Tell everybody the show that gave you a shot at that $1,000.
0: Meet you in the morning.
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0: Dee Dee in the morning, guys. I need to talk to everybody. We need a family meeting right now.
1: I love family meetings.
0: Trey, JJ, we all need a family meeting, and I'm going to tell you why. The family meeting, it's all about my dog Dak.
2: Can I get out of this? Another one?
0: Yeah.
2: What did he do now? Dak being in the news more than Bill Cosby right now.
1: I'm going to need some audio of Dak.
2: Thanks.
0: Okay. All right. Hey, listen. All right. I got a problem.
2: Okay.
0: And I need to make a public apology. That's really what it is.
2: Uh-oh.
0: I got to make a public apology in relation to my dog, Dak. So I told you guys, Dak got kicked out of the place where he'd gotten his little body washed.
2: His little body.
0: Yeah. They kicked him out of the little dog place, the dog wash.
2: Yeah.
0: They kicked him out after 8.5 years because they said that, number one, he was nipping and aggressive.
2: He was aggressive.
0: He was aggressive. Yeah. And that every time they tried to, cut around his little booty, he would get mad and snap. He don't like people touching his booty.
2: I ain't mad at that, though.
0: And then they said that he wouldn't let him mess, cut his face. And I said, he don't like people playing in his face. I kept trying to tell him that. He don't like people playing in his face.
2: Yeah.
0: Okay. Then they said they had to kick him out, too. I didn't read it. His report card.
2: Oh God!
0: And I finally read it yesterday.
1: Wait, the dog? They give him a report card.
0: When they send it to they send him home. They'll go. Dak had we may have found a fleas or two on him.
1: No. Okay.
0: Or they'll say something like he was a little mad at.
2: Oh God!
1: A little dingleberry or two.
0: Yeah. Or brush his teeth more.
2: Oh no!
0: Yeah.
2: Oh, he got a sad face or a happy face.
0: Yeah. So his face is just straight nothing.
1: He wasn't very social today.
3: And it's rolling red.
0: Yeah.
2: Damn.
3: So you know your ass in trouble.
0: So listen, guys. So I decided last night that I decided I would give Dak a bath.
1: Yourself?
0: I gave him a bath myself.
2: Ooh, that'd be a task, boy.
0: Now,
2: here.
4: Yep, I gotta do it myself. Nobody wants to groom our doggy. Look how good he's being, huh? But they say he got feisty with somebody. I said he don't like people playing in his face or with his little booty too much. I know what that. Uh-oh, is it getting hot? It's getting warm. Okay.
5: Hot? No.
4: Getting hot. Okay.
5: Hot,
4: yeah, it's hot. Is it hot that way? Which way? Oh, I've been putting it the wrong way. Sorry, Dad.
0: I couldn't tell the difference.
1: You're such a mom.
0: I couldn't tell the difference.
2: You had gloves on or something?
0: I had gloves on.
2: Girl.
0: What?
2: You don't get your hands in there.
1: In a whole hazmat.
0: Okay, no. Hold on. I had gloves on because, I don't know. And I love my dog, but he's been rolling around in the grass and things.
2: Yeah. Yours.
0: Yeah, but still.
2: It's your grass.
1: It could be a tick or a flea.
0: It could be anything in his little fur, and he got a lot of it. So listen. So here's the thing. Number one, they wasn't lying. He got feisty with me and the husband.
2: I was going to ask, did he nip at you?
0: What?
2: Did he?
0: We tried to do his face and tried to brush him.
2: Yeah.
0: And no wonder he's mad. They did say that. He was so mad at you guys.
1: It hurts when you try to.
0: I guess we didn't realize he was so mad at we don't brush him.
2: Oh, he's mad at.
0: His little fur is mad.
1: The hair locks.
0: Yeah. So his. He got locks. Yeah,
1: he got locks. He looked like you.
0: I had to, honestly, it was crazy how it took us over an hour and a half to
1: You have to cut him though, right? The locks eventually, you can't comb through
0: them. You can't comb through them on his ears and everything. Yeah. He's got to get a lot of his hair. His hair has to be cut.
2: Damn. Damn. I told you got to get the mobile groomer at the crib.
0: I'm going to have to.
2: Yeah.
0: I'm going to do that.
2: I'll give
0: give me the mobile.
2: Shout out Stephanie. I'll get my girl.
0: Okay, so we did. We gave him a bath. Uh-huh. And we blow dried his little butt, but he really still is mad at it, and he's mad right now. He is mad.
2: Damn. So why does he not respect you enough to not nip at you?
0: He don't care. He don't like you playing in his face or in his booty.
1: Some dogs become so comfortable, Trey. Wait, hold on a second.
2: Okay.
0: You don't like folks playing in your face?
2: Yeah. So you're right.
0: You act like this dog is gonna
1: ain't
0: be like
1: allowed.
0: I'm okay for you to play in my face.
2: You're right.
1: He's allowed to defend himself, Trey.
0: Hold on a second. He don't want nobody over there by his booty.
2: Oh Lord.
3: I'm with him on this.
0: So again, y'all act like my dog is doing something different. He's just letting you know what he likes and what he doesn't like.
1: I like that.
0: But
2: I just thought he respected his alpha more.
0: Let me just say this.
1: There's no alpha there.
0: I've got to just say I apologize to the dog wash, the place where I went. They're right to have kicked him out. Because I was about putting him out our house.
2: Damn.
0: I told him, get out!
2: Damn.
0: I can't believe you're doing this. He nipped at me. I was like, out. You got to go.
1: I hate it when they
0: nip at me. Really, I put his ass on the front porch. Go, now.
2: Oh, no.
0: Nipping
3: the fact
0: at me.
3: That his hair is magic got me. He from the motherland, ain't he?
1: Wakanda.
2: African.
0: Yeah, well, we don't. You know what it is? And because he don't like for people to touch his face or brush him, we don't really brush him a lot. So he got mad at. So I get it now. And I just want to apologize. And I really, really want to apologize to the place where I've taken the dog. I also don't think I tipped enough. Now after doing.
1: After you realize what it was?
0: I don't think I tipped enough. I don't think. I need to apologize to them. It's not their fault.
2: Brush,
0: it's ours.
2: You need to brush him more.
0: Yeah, we need to brush him. He was mad at, and we got to teach him to not nip because he nipped at us.
1: I know what the problem is.
2: Yeah. He's a nipper, huh?
0: He's a nipper.
2: Old nipper.
1: Yeah. It's them show dogs.
0: Nippers and flies. Nippers and flies.
2: That old nipper there, boy. Let that nip at me. Nope. He's going to get that head held up under that water.
0: But it don't matter. Y'all can talk about him if you want to, but guess what? He's my nipper.
1: That's
0: my nipper.
2: That's one of them white nippers. Them white heads.
1: Just got his hair done.
2: Young nippers.
0: Not a white head.
1: Can I try it?
0: No, you can. You're not a nipper, so you got to stay out of it.
2: But no.
0: Hey, listen.
2: Yeah, please.
0: My apologies to the dog wash place. All right. It's Dee Dee in the morning.
5: Jump

0: Hey, it's Dee Dee in the Morning, along with Jay Cruz, also Trey G, and comedian J.J. Williamson, also known as J.J. from the Sip to
1: Those
0: Me.
1: Please.
0: By the way, the star of the show being brought to you by the U.S. Postal Service, USPS Ground Advantage. 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
2: right?
0: Mm-hmm. 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Coming up, I gave a blank to be with him or her.
1: Ooh.
0: What you give up to be with somebody?
1: Yeah.
0: Let us know. 833-TALK-TO-DEEDEE.
1: That's 833-825-5233.
0: It's Dee Dee in the Morning.
3: I'm Bree Wood with BIN News Now. President Trump has called off signing a new AI executive order, citing concerns it could slow U.S. innovation.
4: I didn't like certain aspects of it. I postponed it. I really thought that could have been a blocker, and I want to make sure that it's not.
3: The proposal would have required companies to submit new AI models for federal review, but Trump warned it could give China a competitive edge. Community leaders are gathering in Florida to preserve black cemeteries across the country. The Black Cemetery Network is hosting a conference in St. Petersburg to raise awareness and protect historic burial sites that have long been overlooked. 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

0: Well, good morning. It's Dee Dee in the morning, and everybody is here. Jay Cruz, Trey G, and comedian J.J. Williamson. Uh-huh. Guys, let's have a conversation right now about relationships. Relationships can be tough, can't they?
1: Yeah.
0: They be tough and everything else. Y'all ever got into a relationship, though, and you had to give up something to be with them?
2: Ooh.
0: Y'all ever had to abandon some friends because your friends or you ever had to give up your family because the family didn't like who you were with?
2: Yeah, sure.
0: Y'all ever had to do anything like that? You did, JJ?
2: I did. Mm-hmm. I had to give up, you know, the flirting I used to do.
0: Oh, okay.
2: The flirting, being in a lot of DMs, just trying to see if I still had it. Mm. I had to sacrifice, you know, staying in.
0: Oh, okay. So basically what you're saying, you had to sacrifice cheating.
2: Yeah, basically,
0: okay.
2: Yeah.
0: Got it.
2: Yeah,
0: okay.
2: I was trying not to use the word.
0: Yeah, he had to give up on cheating, everybody.
3: Adultery.
0: Yeah. He gave up cheating.
3: Crazy.
2: Yeah, so, yeah. And you
0: know
2: what?
0: That was tough for you?
2: No, it wasn't tough because I'm really into this relationship that I'm in. I love this woman.
0: Mm.
2: I love this woman, man. You know,
1: not the full little word.
2: Yeah, yeah. All caps, too.
0: Oh.
2: All caps.
1: Have you told the woman?
2: Hell yeah.
0: Somebody knows it's wide open.
2: I ain't saying my nostrils are double barrel wide.
0: Like
2: a swallow. Yeah, man. But, you know, I had to make that sacrifice because this is what I want.
0: Right.
2: What I need.
0: Yeah, so you gave up on cheating.
2: I gave up
0: and
2: on
0: flirting.
2: Cheating.
0: Flirting and cheating. All right.
2: Absolutely.
0: Cruz, anything you ever had to give up?
3: I had to give up high school relationships because I was always dating older women.
0: Mm-hmm.
3: So I didn't get the opportunity to, like, walk down the hallway with my high school girlfriend. Like, you know me, because they were always in their 20s. When I was like a teen. I know that sounds bad, but I'm for real. I swear to God, I never had a girl in high school. I never had a.
0: You were a teenager dating 20-year-olds?
3: I was.
0: First of all, and she'd come to the school to pick you up in her car?
3: This one time,
0: Listen,
3: she was 22. Danielle DiPietrantonio walked into the basketball game for the high school game and shut it down because she looked like a straight stripper walking into this building. And she came in and sat right next to me, and I was like 16, 17 years old. I was the man.
2: Sheesh.
0: So you had to give up your what?
3: My high school relationship with girls because I was always dating older ones. I just moved too fast.
0: All right. Trey, what about you? Anything you ever gave up to be with somebody?
1: I ain't gonna lie. I feel like I've given up somebody to be with my career.
0: Oh.
1: Not gonna lie to you.
0: Wow.
1: Yeah, I feel like I've given up somebody to be with my career.
0: Mm.
1: For sure.
3: I like that.
1: I think that radio and this whole like thing, the commands or demands a lot from you.
0: Mm-hmm.
1: You know what I'm saying?
0: Mm-hmm.
1: So I think that relationships get sacrificed when it comes to what do you value or what is the top of your mountain?
0: Right.
1: Is it a relationship or is it your career?
0: Yeah.
1: And I've given up a few different relationships for my career.
2: Now your career is amazing, man. It's steady escalating, but do you sit back and say to yourself, damn, I let a good one go though?
1: Yes. I have. I've said that before. There's one in particular in my mind that I always like think about, and I'd be like, "Dang, you
3: what
1: know what?
3: What was her name?
1: If we had shut up, Cruz. If we had worked it out, and we had a stage locked in, we probably could have been running the city by now.
0: Yeah.
3: You know what I'm saying? That makes me sad.
1: I let her go. Yeah.
3: Can we try to rekindle it?
1: No.
3: Right.
1: Dee Dee told me something one time that stuck with me. She said her mom used to tell her it didn't work for a reason.
0: Yeah. She always say that.
1: It didn't work for a reason.
0: She's like, and when you go back, make sure you remember that now. Write it down. She's always saying to me, it's going to creep back up again.
1: Right,
0: whatever it was, it's going to come back in that relationship.
1: Dee Dee, what about you?
0: And my buddies always say, don't go backwards. But anyways, what did I give up? Gosh, I gave up some friends.
1: Some friends.
0: I gave up some friends for a relationship.
3: Mm-hmm. You mean you lost friends because you found the love of your life?
0: Yes.
3: That's
0: and
3: crazy.
0: I let them friends go because of it.
1: Was it hard to walk away from friendships because of that person? Because that's a scary thing.
0: I got to be honest with you. It's always hard for me to walk away from friendships because I don't have a big family.
1: Facts.
0: And friends really matter. Like if I call you a friend, it really matters. And I treat you like a sister. Yeah, it's difficult. But I had to put this first because this was the man that I married.
1: Mm. That makes sense.
0: They not getting along. And I'm like, I'm sorry. I married this one here. I took a vow with this one.
3: Right, I got to rock with this one.
1: I got putting me first, Lucius.
0: Yeah. So what do you all think about this? I gave up blank to be with him or her.
1: Ooh.
0: What you give up to be with somebody?
1: Yeah.
0: Or maybe like Trey said, did you give up something for your career?
1: Yeah.
0: You had to give up something in life. Sometimes you give up stuff, you be like, dang, I got to do this.
1: A lot of people
0: I got to sacrifice this for this. Mm-hmm. So has it happened to you? Let us know. 833-TALK TO Dee Dee.
2: That's 833-825-5233.
0: It's Dee Dee in the morning.
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0: Good morning. It's Dee Dee in the morning. We got a, we're going to play our $1,000 minute game. We got us a contestant in just a second. All right. Hey, in the meantime, they said dad thinks 9.5-year-old is the ideal time for kids to do what? Most dads believe 9.5, a kid being 9.5 years old, they are okay to do this. What move do you out. Think it is? No, move out.
1: Damn.
2: Move out. I'm like a Spartan. At 9, I kicked them out and told them to come back.
0: No, but hey, at my mama's house, she was like, 9 more years, you're going to get out. We had to at 18.
1: Yeah.
0: She was like, get your stuff.
1: Get your ears pierced?
0: No, not at 9.5.
1: Cut the yard.
0: No.
1: Drive.
2: Take out the trash.
0: Drive.
3: Yeah, do chores for sure.
2: You know, in some rural areas, they do drive.
0: They do. That's why I'm laughing. Yeah, yeah. No, you guys don't know what it is? Most dads said they believe that kids need to do their own laundry at 9.5.
3: Yeah.
0: How old were you when you did your first, when you had to do your laundry, Trey?
1: 3.
0: Damn, your mama made you.
1: Gloria was like, go in there, get them clothes, put them in the washer, get a cap full of that detergent, put it in there, shut it.
2: At 3.
1: Don't fall in. Get out.
2: Don't drown.
1: Yeah.
0: Hey,
1: 3.
0: Damn.
1: Damn. My mama used to send me to the washer, washer powder aisle in the grocery store by myself. Get that mountain breeze.
0: Mountain breeze. Damn. Yeah. No, honestly, I was probably about 10 or 11 when Mom taught me how to wash clothes.
1: Yeah, really? 11 now, yeah.
0: Yeah, I was like 10 or, because there were 5 of us. She said she would be doing it all day, like washing clothes. So her thing was, no, y'all learn how to do it. So I was like 10, and she had all of us, and we had to separate our clothes.
1: I was just saying, yo.
0: Whites and this and that. And then she taught us how to iron, too. She made all of us sit there and taught us how to iron.
1: You don't see ironing boards no more.
0: No.
1: You don't see irons or ironing boards.
0: Were you ironing on the bed?
1: They have steamers now.
0: Oh, yeah, everybody does.
1: Yeah, everybody got a steamer now.
2: I don't like them steamers. They take too long.
0: Steamer? Yes, they take too long.
2: Stop playing games.
1: Yeah, you got to pull the shirt.
2: Can you say iron again?
1: Iron.
0: All right, let's get into it.
1: My bad.
4: It's time to boss up with a bang. You got the answers. We got that bread. $1,000 all for you with the $1,000 Minute Game. Exclusively on Dee Dee in the Morning.
1: I'm like, who paid? Who answers you got?
3: Shut up.
1: That's what it is. It's an ironing board. And it's, and you gotta earn.
0: Okay. And then what else do you do at it for a living?
2: Rest in peace.
1: What you mean?
0: Because you said you earn.
1: You earn a living.
0: You earn a wage or earn a living.
1: It's a difference.
0: Okay. Say earn a living.
1: Earn a living.
0: And then if somebody has a, if somebody passed away and they get cremated, they're in a what?
1: They in a urn.
0: Okay. And then if you have, you want to straighten your clothes out, you use a what?
1: You got to earn.
0: Okay.
2: Yeah, it all sounds good.
1: It's the speed in which you say it that make
0: you.
1: It different.
0: I got
1: and look,
0: you.
1: If you want to date that girl, guess what? You got to earn it. Shut up.
0: Yeah. All right.
1: Shut up.
0: Different ways to use and play with urns.
1: Shut up.
0: Hey, good morning. Hi. Is this right here, Ken?
5: Yes, this is.
0: Good. I was like, if this was Irene or somebody.
1: Yeah, for real.
0: I was like, hey, Ken, listen, we're going to spin the wheel and see what happens. If it lands on somebody, you could get extra $10 or more. Here we go.
4: DG.
6: J. Cruz. JJ from the SIP.
4: Trey G.
6: JJ from the SIP.
0: $20
6: bonus.
0: Good luck. Here we go.
1: Let's get this money. Now, look, if you don't know the answer, say pass. If we got time, we're going to come back to it, all right?
5: All right.
1: Stay focused. Let's get this money, man. I believe in you. In your opinion, how many days should be in the weekend?
5: 3.
1: All right. Damn. What's the longest airplane ride you ever taken?
5: 13 hours.
1: Okay. Which singer is considered Kendrick Lamar's work wife?
5: Sydney.
1: So, Abraham Lincoln is on which dollar bill? Yeah, it is. What is the name of LeBron James' wife?
5: Savannah.
1: Joe Liz. Which Obama daughter is a movie director, Sasha or Malaya?
5: Malaya.
1: Yeah, Joe Liz. What was the fourth question that I asked you, the fourth?
5: What Abraham Lincoln on?
1: Come on now. Who on the morning show has only one son?
5: JJU.
1: Joe Liz. What does IQ stand for?
2: Pass.
5: I'm smart, you are. Pass.
1: All right. Spell the word Parmesan.
5: P-A-R-M-E-A-S-E-A.
0: Ken, you were so
1: man,
0: good.
1: Man, you was rolling, man.
3: Yeah, it was.
1: Good job.
0: 8 out of 10. You got 8 out of 10. What you missed was IQ. It stands for intelligence quotient.
1: Mm-hmm.
0: And then Parmesan is P-A-R-M-E-S-A-N.
7: It's all right. Good job, though.
0: So you got 8 out of 10. You're going to get $10 every correct answer. Let's see, 10, 20, 30, 40. $80, but you spun the wheel earlier. You got an extra $20. So $100 coming to you, sir.
5: All right.
0: All right. Yep. He said beggars can't be choosy. All right, Ken, do me a favor. Why don't you tell everybody the show that gave you a shot at $1,000?
5: DD in the morning.
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3: All you ladies pop that thing like this. Shake your body, don't stop, don't quit. 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

0: being surrounded. The Baker Boys are about to enter.
1: Hey! Welcome to the Baker Boys Show. Nick V and Eric V. Every day, we're going to sing a song. Sing along if you know the words.

0: Boys are in the building. It is a Feel Good Friday.
1: Yeah.
0: Later on in the show, Nick V right here, we'll be dropping that mouth of positive affirmations from my heart to yours.
1: Yes, and this guy continues to push the boundaries. We were talking about it a couple weeks back, but now Bad Bunny launches Benito Antonio clothing line with Zara.
0: All right. I like Zara. I like Benito. And let's see what these clothes look like.
2: Back to the music with those Baker Boys.

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18: All right, now we know that Bad Bunny has been a fashionista, literally, for a couple years now. He's been seen in dresses.
19: Yes.
18: He's been seen in odd kinds of clothing. I wonder if he's going to be pushing that into his clothing line.
19: I mean, you never know. Just recently, he was at the Met Gala dressed as an old man or older version of himself.
18: Viejo.
19: And he had, like, his name tag on it, you know. And you said, I think he's teasing a clothing line coming up,
18: and
19: Nick V was right. Bad Bunny has teamed up with Zara to launch their new collaboration. My question is, why did Bad Bunny choose Zara? Because do you see Zara as a big...
18: It's international.
19: There it is.
18: I think it is big.
19: All right, Benito Antonio, following months of quietly debuting custom design looks together, the 150-piece collection arriving globally on May 21st.
18: Let's go.
19: Which is, you know, out
18: That's
19: now.
18: Today.
19: Today.
18: Well, that's yesterday.
19: Yeah. To make sense, after Bad Bunny wore his fits designed by Zara for the Super Bowl halftime show and recently at the Met Gala, like we were talking about.
18: Right.
19: So how do you think this will do for Bad Bunny?
18: It's going to be great. We're going to see a bunch of Bad Bunnies all over the world, all over the place. You know what I mean? They're going to be out there, and I encourage it. This man is making moves, but somebody did point something out to me yesterday at the farmer's market. She brought up a picture of old Bad Bunny and the new Bad Bunny, and they definitely don't look the same.
19: So you think this is a clone?
18: No. I said, I think it's just basically losing weight. He lost a lot of weight.
19: Okay.
18: He got some facial hair, and his facial structure has changed a little bit.
19: Well, yeah, when you lose weight, your face gets a little thinner here.
18: Yeah, yeah.
19: And you actually can have cheekbones.
18: Yeah, it's not quite Ozempic face, but it definitely looks different. It's just like she said, you're not ugly, you just don't have money.
19: Well, congratulations to Bad Bunny launching his new clothing line. That's your Baker Buzz.

0: Eric V and Nick V. Now, I do not go to the gym. Nick V is a gym rat. As a matter of fact, he's always there. Every time I call him, I'm going to the gym. I'll hit you after the workout. Yeah. And you don't go alone. You go with your wife.
1: I want to work out with her. And we work out together.
0: Okay.
1: And something happened. My ego got in the way of a particular weight.
0: Nick V has an ego?
1: Yes.
0: And I'm going to show you
1: in real time what happened to me in the gym.

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2: All right, so like I said earlier, I am not a gym goer. I don't go to the gym. I don't work out.
3: No muscles.
2: No, I actually am pretty strong. Naturally strong, okay? As a matter of fact.
3: Like Tarzan?
2: As a matter of fact.
3: Naturally strong.
2: As a matter of fact, I will tell you a story. I went golfing the other day with some Japanese gentlemen.
3: Okay.
2: We were there.
3: Yeah.
2: It was a father and son duo. Huh? They see me hitting the ball, right?
3: Oh.
2: The dad comes up to my arm and squeezes it.
3: Yeah.
2: What does that say?
3: Superman.
2: He says, I'm strong.
3: Yeah.
2: Okay, lots go ahead. Chicken. Now go to your story.
3: So you sure you don't want to stick with yours?
2: No, I'm good. Talk about your gym.
3: Well, this is ego. We both have egos apparently here.
2: No, I don't have ego.
3: You just explained.
2: No, you were saying I was weak. And I was saying I'm strong.
3: It's called ego, Eric B. Anyway.
2: We can arm wrestle.
3: Here's the deal. You'll win. Here's the deal. Me and my wife, we go to the gym together, okay? And we do workouts together.
2: Yeah.
3: So we change the weight of whatever we're doing. Like if she's doing 27 pounds, I should be doing more than that, right?
2: At least double.
3: Right. So apparently she started doing the same amount that I was doing.
2: Oh.
3: And she showed me, look, I'm doing 27 pounds on this.
2: Okay.
3: Well, that didn't last long for me, of course. I had to double that or at least put another 10 pounds on her just to show her that she's weaker than me.
2: To show her that you're the man.
3: That I am the man of the house.
2: Wow.
3: She laughed out loud in the gym to me. I started laughing too because I knew I was doing it just because she told me she was doing the same weight as me.
2: That is crazy. That is your wife. You don't need to compete with her.
3: I love my wife.
2: I know, but you don't need to compete with her.
3: I know, but
2: you're a man. You're naturally stronger.
3: That's
2: you don't have to prove a point.
3: That's why I need extra poundage on my weight.
4: Okay. It's going down for all the ladies right now. Ladies, you need to turn your radio up, because this is going to be your song. You hear me? Yeah, this is your boy Lil Jon. Who else on this thing with me?
5: Yeah.
4: Who else? What?
5: Trick.
4: Yeah, who else?

0: I'm Amber Payton with BIN News Now. Chicago officials are rolling out their summer safety plan as beaches open today. Black Mayor Brandon Johnson says the city will work with community partners to provide jobs and safe spaces for young people.
1: I'm going to speak to as many children as I possibly can to let them know that these unauthorized gatherings can be reckless and dangerous.
0: Black Police Superintendent Larry Snelling says officers will monitor teen takeovers, social media, and youth safety. Six black former Edward Jones financial advisors are suing the firm for racial discrimination. The federal lawsuit claims white advisors received higher salaries and better client opportunities. Edward Jones denies the allegations, saying they do not reflect the company's values or how it operates. And the Black Cemetery Network is holding a conference in Florida on saving forgotten black cemeteries. Speakers say many historic burial grounds are being erased by development. The conference wraps Friday. Get BIN News Now on demand 24/7 on the iHeartRadio app.

0: Feel Good Friday with the Baker Boys. We got that mouth love coming up at the end of the show.
1: Now, relationships can be very difficult, but even more difficult than that is when you have a loved one that happens to be in prison, right?
0: Oh.
1: So you're continuing your love life through bars.
0: Oh, boy.
1: They've even got TV shows about this, right?
0: Yeah, yeah.
1: So one woman went online saying that she's just looking for companionship until he gets home.
0: Until he gets home?
1: Yeah.
0: Oh, okay. It's like a fill-in, like a Sancho.
1: Yeah.
0: Outside Sancho.
1: Yeah.

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15: Oh, boy.
16: I don't know about you guys, but I am not trying to be a boyfriend to a woman who has a man in jail. Okay. And when he comes home, I have to leave. I'm going to scatter.
17: You're going to have to deal with this guy who's been lifting weights and probably getting beat up. Easy. Or maybe he's been doing a beating up.
16: Okay.
17: You never know.
16: Right.
17: All right. So a woman went viral after openly admitting she's dating on dating apps while her boyfriend is incarcerated, saying she's just looking for companionship until he gets home.
16: Okay. It might make a difference to find out why he's incarcerated. Because if he's just tax evasion, me and her, we're going out.
17: So there's levels to the game.
16: I have nothing to worry about.
17: Right. You don't have to worry about him sending the homies over to visit you.
16: No.
17: Be like, hey, check out this new guy that my girl's dating. But do you find that as being unfaithful?
16: Totally. Absolutely.
17: You were in prison, you'd be doing a lot of push-ups, being angry about this.
16: Well, what am I going to do? Yeah, I'd have to wait to find out who she's going out with and show up.
17: Maybe you set up a fake dating profile from prison.
16: Yeah, but who's going to show up for me? Because I'm in prison.
17: It doesn't matter. You just flirt with her to see if she's cheating on you.
16: What about you? Are you going to be the boyfriend while he's in prison until he gets out?
17: No, I'm not going to be your boyfriend. I don't want to deal with that jailhouse stuff.
18: Things that make you go,

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3: 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You regulate any stealing of his property. 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

0: seems a lot of people are winning lotteries lately. 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It was for like a $500 scratcher, and then he bought a ticket and won more money. Right. But now somebody else found another.
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0: Why can't this happen to me?

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4: Baker Boys on your radio on a feel-good Friday. Shout out to Eddie Rad, Lit Dad Broski in the house, DJ Countdown, Matt Salvi, and everybody tuning in right now. So let's talk about being lucky before the expiration date.
5: Yeah, like one day or something like that. A New Jersey lottery player claimed a $5.9 million pick six jackpot.
4: Dang.
5: After finding the winning lotto ticket in an old pair of pants.
4: What?
5: Just 8 days before it was set to expire.
4: All I find in my pants when I'm about to go wash them is like toothpicks and golf receipts. That's it. Never find a winning scratcher.
5: If you want to win, you got to play. You don't play. You're not a player.
4: Very true.
5: Right?
4: Yeah.
5: So this happened in Roseland at a gas station, and it was unclaimed for nearly a whole year until the winner heard the news report about the missing prize. After speaking with the employees at the gas station who encouraged him to search thoroughly, the player checked his closet and discovered a crumpled ticket in a pants pocket before bringing it to lottery headquarters last week.
4: And it was worth how much again?
5: $5.9 million.
4: Never know. Look in that pocket. Might be more than lint.

0: 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Yes, the Baker Boys.
1: Hey, welcome to the Baker Boys Show. Nick B and Eric B. Every day, we're going to sing a song. Sing along if you know the words.

0: get richer than a billionaire, you have an upcoming IPO. We're talking about Mr. Elon Musk could be the first trillionaire.
1: Yeah, SpaceX filed its S-1 registration statement with the SEC yesterday, formally launching what is expected to be the largest initial public offering in history.
0: And he owns like 42% of this stuff.
1: Boy, oh boy. In our lifetime, this is happening. Baker Buzz coming up.
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10: We specifically said no to.
11: Well, love him or hate him, the guy is on top of the world. We're talking about Elon Musk, and he's going to be even more richer than he is already, and he could be the world's first trillionaire.
12: The company disclosed that it lost $4.9 billion on an $18.7 billion in revenue in 2025, largely due to the massive spending on AI infrastructure after its merger with Elon Musk XAI.
11: Mm-hmm.
12: And former Twitter. We're talking about SpaceX, if you don't know. And it plans to list on the NASDAQ under the ticker symbol SPCX.
11: Yeah.
12: And it's targeting a valuation of roughly $1.75
11: trillion.
12: This is the company that is going to take us to space and is already starting.
11: I mean, they've been doing it all the time. I see the rockets going up, you know, in the air. Sometimes I'll be at the golf course and I'll look in the air and it's the SpaceX rocket, the Falcon.
12: And Elon, this and at it again.
11: Yeah.
12: Yeah. So the IPO is expected in mid-June. Everybody, are you going to buy? Are you buying into SpaceX?
11: I mean, why shouldn't I?
12: Right?
11: If you have any money, you should definitely buy into some of this.
12: It could make Musk the world's first trillionaire, as he holds approximately 42%, like you said, of the company, while retaining about 85% of the voting control. That means he's the master of it all.
11: He's in charge.
12: Literally the master of the universe at this point, right?
11: Yep.
12: All right, so get out there, get your IPO. Mid-June is happening, and there's your Baker Buzz.

0: Hey, now we are the Baker Boys. It's a Feel Good Friday. That means Mouth Love is coming up within an hour.
1: Now, on my timeline, on my Instagram, there's always these little contraptions or little inventions of things you may or may not need. But Check this out. Let me know if you want one of these. I don't know how much it's going to cost, but a Japanese scientist has invented an implant that can detect when you're being gaslit by your boyfriend.
0: I know. I don't need an implant for that, fool. Eric V.

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3: All right, if you're going to put something underneath my skin, I have an issue with it. I'm sorry.
4: Yeah, it's an implant. So we're talking about Japanese scientists have invented an implant to detect when you're being gaslit from your boyfriend. Now, Nick V, you're married. Do you ever feel like your wife tries to gaslight you on purpose?
3: No, I'm the gaslighter in the house.
4: Okay, so give me an example of how you gaslight.
3: Oh, let me see here.
4: How you would gaslight her.
3: I don't even know how to gaslight her. How about that, Eric V?
4: But you know what you're doing.
3: No, you know what? You don't know what you're doing. It just happens naturally for me.
4: Okay, so you don't have a go-to. Like, if you go on this subject, you know it's going to piss her off.
3: Let me see here. Yeah, I do, but I'm not discussing that on the radio.
4: Okay,
3: between me and her and the
4: house. I just want to ask.
3: Yeah.
4: I don't know if this is needed or not, but in case you want it.
5: You know, a lot of girls be thinking my songs are about

0: Amber Payton with BIN News Now. The Bears are standing by their plans to move out of Chicago despite comments from Black Mayor Brandon Johnson.
1: My hope has never been lost. That's why I have maintained my position that Chicago is the best location for the Bears.
0: In a statement, the team said it has explored every option to stay in the city but has not found a viable site. The Bears say they are only considering Arlington Heights and Hammond, Indiana. A whites-only community in Arkansas is facing a federal discrimination lawsuit. Michelle Walker says she was denied the chance to buy land because she is part of a multiracial family. She's asking the court to block further housing discrimination and award damages. And Memphis, Tennessee police are celebrating their largest basic training graduating class in nearly a decade. More than 80 recruits graduated Thursday at Bellevue Baptist Church. Black Memphis Mayor Paul Young says the next class already has 140 recruits. Get BIN News Now on demand 24/7 on the iHeartRadio app.